Thank you very much. We appreciate it. Woo! Let's hear it. James here on bass and vocals and Bill Lawton on drums. All right.

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He sucks. Kill without fail. Just before the collision, it is essential you do not shut your eyes.

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In fact, I want my pain to be inflicted on others. I want no one to escape. But even after admitting this, there is no catharsis. My punishment continues to elude me, and I gain no deeper knowledge of myself. No new knowledge can be extracted from my telling. This confession has meant nothing.

Radio Graffiti, l'espace libertin. Get down with the get down. How you gonna sit around while they lead us off course and bring the whole ship down? It sound crazy, but since you was a baby, they've been spooning

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It's not the heat, it's the humility. My heart pumps oil to industrial facilities. It's not the heat, it's the humility. It's not the heat, it's the humility.

0: We can do this the hard way and you can come willingly. It's not the heat, it's the humility. Stick to the script to the best of your ability.
1: It's not the heat, it's the humility.
0: Rations ain't bad, but the conditions are killing me. It's not the heat, it's the humility. Heart pumps oil to industrial facilities. It's not the heat, it's the humility.

I said, are you gonna be my girl? It's a 1, 2, 3, take my hand and come with me, because you look so fine that I really wanna make you mine. Really wanna make you mine. 4, 5, 6, come on and get your kicks. Now you don't need

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I know what's on your mind. When you're gonna realize you're just being unkind. It's a method.

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1: Often a man that gains the world and loses soul. What will it profit a man?

possessions multiplied. He began to suffocate. His possessions multiplied. He began to suffocate. His possessions multiplied. He began to suffocate.

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Just be out there in it. You know, big mountains, rivers, sky, game. Just be out there in it, you know, in the wild.

0: Just, what are you doing when we're there? Now you're in the wild. Just, what are you doing?
1: You're just living, man. You're just there in that moment, in that special place and time.
0: Yeah.
1: Maybe when I get back, I can write a book about my travels. You know, about getting out of this sick society.
2: Society.
1: Society.
2: Society.
1: Society. Society. Society. Society. Society. Society. Society. Society. Society. Society. Society. Society. Society. Society. Society. Society. Society. Society. Society. Society. Society. Society. Society. Society. Society. Society. Society. Society. Society. Society. Society. Society. Society. Society. Society. Society. Society. Society. Society. Society. Society. Society. Society. Society. Society. Society. Society. Society. Society. Society. Society. Society. Society. Society. Society. Society. Society. Society. Society. Society. Society. Society. Society. Society. Society. Society. Society. Society. Society. Society. Society. Society. Society. Society. Society. Society. Society. Society. Society. Society. Society. Society. Society. Society. Society. Society. Society. Society. Society. Society. Society. Society. Society. Society. Society. Society. Society. Society. Society. Society. Society. Society. Society. Society. Society. Society. Society. Society. Society. Society. Society. Society. Society. Society. Society. Society. Society. Society.

Hi, we're London Grammar. This is our biz session. The first song we're going to do for you is a cover originally done by Chris Isaac. It's called Wicked Game.

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Feel like my heart are falling a line. Money and murder all on my mind. I pull up a radicate on a dime. When I die, I want all my words in a shrine. 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I don't know where my fear is. Only fill it with God.

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0: I don't understand.
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5: 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What did you expect to
2: 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There's going to be our future.
6: It's your responsibility to do something about it.
7: Well, I have the key in my hand. All I have to find is the lock.
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1: They never know.
0: I'm crowing, you know. So give thanks
1: yourself
0: for the breakup of the Lord. Selassie, Phantom Moja blessings.
1: The Almighty.

is the flight to Kosovo. This is the flight to Reykjavik. This is the flight to Kyrgyzstan.